up in the camera. See, look at that shot.

0: 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And it's time to get under the covers.
1: You're about to hear the most committed version of this classic hit, which has been covered by so many people. Check it out.

That song bringing all of its light and shadows with it. That was Top Loader covering Dancing in the Moonlight. I'm Davina Doyle. Jen Grant is an incredible artist, not only an incredible musical artist, but she is an unbelievable painter. Now, she has some new artwork for sale up at the Prow Gallery in Halifax, Nova Scotia. She just dropped it down. Her pieces are stunning. Go check them out. Here's Crazy.

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If you know two songs that bear a certain family resemblance, email us, drive@cbc.ca.

0: good vibes right there. That's Jordan Astor with Sunrise Roulette. Next, from Toontown, Saskatchewan, this is Big Tones with Shine.
1: Yeah.

That's Sarah Kay with Do You Think of Me? Now, from time to time, you will hear me say that an artist is one to watch. Well, we are on high alert with this one. Cherry is from Scarborough, Ontario, and is the first female artist signed to The Weeknd's EXO record labels. By the way, Cherry in this case is spelled C-H-X-R-R-Y. And she's saying straight up that the goal is global success. She wants to do what the guy who is now signing her checks is doing. So I mean it. Keep your eye on Cherry. Here she is now with Hall of Fame.

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